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John Coltrane from the recording Lush Life. The composition, I Hear a Rhapsody, with Red Garland on piano, Paul Chambers bass, Albert Tutti Heath on drums. Before that, Mr. Stu Mindeman from his recording Woven Threads, with the voice of Kurt Elling on What World. Let's continue with Here and Now. Mass Swift violin, Tamika Reed cello, Sylvia Bonianese on bass. And let's take a listen to Ova, a composition by Tamika Reed.

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Johnny Come Lately. Joe Henderson with that tune from the album Lush Life, the music of Billy Strayhorn. Joe joined by Wynton Marsalis on trumpet, Stephen Scott piano, Christian McBride the bassist, and Gregory Hutchinson on drums. You're listening to Jazz with Dave Schwann. Thank you for joining us. And up next, Eddie Henderson with you something you might call a tribute to Miles. The album is called So What? That kind of says everything right there. Tunes on this album that are written by Miles, written by people like Wayne Shorter, and also tunes that Miles did throughout his career, specifically in the 1950s and 60s. Here's an example. On Green Dolphin Street.

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Oh, the great saxophonist Stanley Turrentine from the album Salt Song. That was the title track with Eric Gale there on guitar, Hubert Laws flute, Ron Carter on bass, Billy Cobham on drums, Richard T. along with Ymir Diodato doing the keyboard work. And from Karen Allison, her album Azure Tay, the song Samba 88. She and guitarist Danny Embry wrote that tune. Karen there vocally and at the piano with Todd Strait on drums. Bob Bowman was the bassist. Danny Embry on electric guitar. Rod Fleeman on acoustic. Karen Allison to start the set. We're listening to jazz.

living, trying to make a buck. I've done all right so far with a little bit of luck. Sometimes this crazy business drives poor me insane.

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1: Traffic swerving around the crash site to avoid crashing and creating more crashes. So right now we've got kind of a tricky situation in Bloomington at West 494 at Highway 5. In Minneapolis, northbound 35W at Broadway. It's a stalled vehicle here. It's got the shoulder block on that right side. The sunrise today was at 527. It's drive time traffic on the 10s from Jazz 88. We're live from MnDOT's RTMC.

0: 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Right now, let's get a check on traffic. We'll go live to the RTMC with Bob Urich.
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1: It's called Three Pieces for Blues Band and Symphony Orchestra in the early 1970s. Bill Russo also founded his own orchestra. He did work for the BBC, did work in theater. He was given a Lifetime Achievement Award from the National Academy of Recording Arts and Sciences. We'll listen to one of the tunes that he wrote for an album called Kenton Showcase that focused both on he and Bill Holman's writing. This is called Blues Before and After. It features soloist Sam Noto on trumpet and Davy Shokrout on alto sax. Music conceived by arranger and composer Bill Russo on Lister-driven Jazz 88.

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0: A soulful number called Gumbo Time. This is drummer Peter Erskine in a trio with pianist Alan Pasqua and bassist Scott Cully. The album from which it comes is Peregrine. I'm Peter Solomon. We're a little overdue for a look at traffic. Let's go now to the RTMC with Bob Urich.
1: We're watching at St. Paul. This is southbound 35E at Arlington. It's a one-vehicle incident blocking the shoulder. Looks like law enforcement and tow truck is on the scene there. They've got the slowdowns here starting back at Little Canada Road due to this. In Bloomington, westbound 494 24th Avenue, disabled vehicle here is in a bad spot, blocking a lane on that left side right now. That left lane is currently shut down with slowdowns ensuing. In the West Metro, northbound 494 at Valley View Road, it's a one-vehicle incident on that left side. Live from the RTMC, it's Jazz 88 Traffic.
0: 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And thank you. Coming up, a classic side from Louis Armstrong and his Hot Five, including Johnny Dodds on clarinet. We'll hear Willie the Weeper, recorded 1927, next.
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0: you are hearing the Jackie Byard Quartet. This tune is called, it's a medley, Jackie Byard's ballad medley, T for Two, Lover, Strolling Along Cherokee in Shiny Stockings. Jackie Byard's on piano, Joe Farrell on sax, George Tucker on bass, Alan Dawson on the drums. You're listening to The Afternoon Cruise. This is a vinyl select. Got a few more of those before the end of the program at 7 o'clock. And coming up this evening, Jazz Futures 7 to 9, Soul Village 9 to 11. I'm Yancey for Jazz 88. We're going to end the 5 o'clock hour with some Wayne Shorter. And coming up in the 6 o'clock hour, Sergio Mendes and Brazil 66, Barba Lewis, some Branford Marcellus, and more. Stick around for those jazzy sounds coming through after traffic with Mike Larson.
1: Yes, in Richfield, northbound 35W at 86th Street. We've got a vehicle on the right shoulder. There's a MnDOT First truck lending a hand through this. It looks like they might be doing a flat tire. I'm not sure. All lanes are open through here. In Minneapolis, this is northbound 35W at 46th Street. It's actually right at the entrance ramp to the bus lane that's right in the middle there. Vehicle on the left side there. It was in the left center lane. They've moved over to the left shoulder. A trooper and a MnDOT First truck are helping through there. The buses can still get into their stop, and all lanes of 35 are open. It's drive time traffic on the 10s from Jazz 88, and we're live from MnDOT's RTMC.
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0: some funk from Billy Cobham. This is Sorcery from the album A Funky Tide of Sings. Oh, that's funny. A Funky Tide of Sings. Before that, Musique de Café with Tom Harrell. And we're coming up on the last set of the afternoon cruise this evening. It's been Wax Wednesday, but have no fear. Christian Fritz is here with more vinyl to select for Jazz Futures. It's going to be a good show, I'm already knowing. I'll pass it off now to Mike Larson for First Alert Traffic.
1: Yes, we're looking good on the system right now. Things are mainly clear. We've got in Minneapolis, westbound 94 at Portland Avenue. We do still have two vehicles on the left shoulder here waiting for tow trucks, and one guy outstanding about talking on his phone, I think ordering a tow truck. All the emergency vehicles have moved off at this point, and all lanes of traffic are open through there. Twins are hosting the Dodgers tonight. Outflow traffic for that will be about 9 p.m. It's drive time traffic on the 10s from Jazz 88, and we're live from MnDOT's RTMC.
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